As I was saying, Stereo is full of surprises. In an instant, Stereo can magically transport you to the concert hall in what is virtually a live performance in your very own living room.

Magnificent engineering in audio fidelity stereo discs offer the maximum stereo separation that can be reproduced by present-day playbacking. Now, pay close attention to the stereo phenomenon. The stereo group, which follows this announcement, contains two separate programs of music, which sound like this when played together at the same time by the same stylus in the same group.

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East to the pioneers, but I gotta try and clear my throat. Check out what I wrote. You can't tap into this unless you know the root.

bitches couldn't get on my incline. 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Justin Bieber. You know I'm a hitter with the ether. Buns out, wiener. But I gotta keep an eye out for Selena. Beauty and the beast. 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Beautiful confession to the priest. 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You don't get deceased.

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0: This is Opera. This is Opera. 我讲，我叫你，是Opera。
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0: It's over here.
1: It's over here.
0: They want a
1: thing. They want a
0: thing. 不过，你呢？

sense of jet. He sold me a little pile of pills. Nothing too legit. From the seats, off of Glenwood. Small little house, small streets. One of them hoods, one outrance, one entrance. The script was very different.

0: I enjoy the world. I enjoy the world. If I enjoy with hurt, the world will not hurt
1: if
0: me.
1: If I enjoy...
0: Enjoy the world.
1: I will enjoy the world.
0: If I enjoy the world, it will
1: not
0: hurt.
1: The world will hurt me.
0: I am enjoying the world.
1: I enjoy,
0: enjoy
1: the,
0: world
1: with hurt.
0: The world will hurt
1: if it hurts.
0: I will enjoy the world.
1: I enjoy
0: with
1: hurt.
0: If I enjoy the world, it will not hurt.
1: I enjoy with hurt.
0: I enjoy the world.
1: I enjoy the world with hurt.
0: I enjoy the world.
1: The world will hurt me.
0: Enjoy the world. I am enjoying the world.
1: Don't enjoy. It will
0: I
1: hurt.
0: I will enjoy the world.
1: I enjoy the world.
0: The
1: with
0: world
1: hurt.
0: Will not hurt. Me.
1: I enjoy hurt.
0: I enjoy the.
1: I enjoy the world.
0: I enjoy the world. If I
2: how would
0: enjoy
2: you like to go through
0: hurt,
2: life hearing
0: the
2: nothing more than that?
0: The world will not hurt
1: if
0: me.
1: If I enjoy.
0: Enjoy the world.
1: I will enjoy the world.
0: If I enjoy the world, it will
1: the
0: not
1: world
0: hurt.
1: Will hurt me.
0: I am enjoying the world.
1: I enjoy,
0: enjoy
1: the,
0: world
1: with hurt.
0: The world will hurt
1: if it hurts.
0: I will enjoy,
1: enjoy
0: the
1: I
0: world
1: enjoy
0: hurt
1: with hurt.
0: If I
2: how
0: enjoy
2: would you like
0: the
2: to
0: world,
2: go through life
0: will
2: hearing
0: hurt.
2: Nothing more
0: I
2: than
0: I
2: that?
0: Enjoy if I enjoy the
1: I
0: world,
1: enjoy the
0: I
1: world.
0: Enjoy the world with hurt. I enjoy the world.
1: The world will hurt.
0: Enjoy the world. I am enjoying the world.
1: Don't enjoy. It will
0: I
1: hurt.
0: Will enjoy the world. I enjoy
2: how would you
0: the
2: like
0: world.
2: To go through life
0: hurt.
2: Hearing nothing more
0: I
2: than that?
0: I enjoy the world. I enjoy the world. If I enjoy with hurt. The world will not hurt
1: if
0: me.
1: I enjoy.
2: How would you like to go through life
0: enjoy the world,
2: hearing nothing
0: I
2: more than that?
0: The world. If I enjoy the world, it will
1: the
0: not
1: world
0: hurt.
1: Will hurt me.
0: I am enjoying the world.
1: I enjoy,
0: enjoy
1: the,
0: world.
1: The world
0: with hurt. The world will hurt if it hurts. I will enjoy,
1: enjoy
0: the
1: I enjoy
0: world
1: with
0: hurt.
2: How would you like to go through life hearing nothing more than that?

0: Plop. Glad to see you.
1: Say, Slim.
0: Glad to see you.
1: Say, Slim.
0: Plop. Glad to see you.
1: Say, Slim. Who is this fellow MacBooty you're always talking about?
0: Oh, he's the only man in the world who plays strictly by note.
1: You're always talking about.
0: Oh, he's the only man in the world who plays strictly by note.
1: What does he do?
0: He smells.
2: Eduard Doft från Löpsedlar. Han har fått tillbaka sitt sex om skådespelaren X. Jag är alkoholist, toppstjärna i charmörsgenren berättar.

0: What if it comes back? What's a dream and what's real when you can't even tell when you're awake and when you're asleep? The rat's real and the nurse here is a dream. Oh, Jesus Christ, how can I ever be able to tell the difference?
1: The thing to do is yell. Sometimes even now, I have this old dream that somebody wants to kill me. And my mother and father are running away with me to Egypt. I hear the sound of soldiers riding at night. And he screams. And I yell. And the yell wakes me up. And then I know that it's a dream. So, what you have to do is yell.
0: But you see, I can't yell. I can't even whisper.
1: Well, whispering wouldn't help anyhow. Another way is just to tell yourself, wait a minute here. This is a nightmare. And I have to wake up in order to stop it. Then just force your eyes open, and the dream will be gone.
0: I can't open my eyes. I haven't got any.

0: Please your mind before you go to sleep. Say to yourself, I'm going to sleep now, and I'm not going to have any nightmares. Good night. Breakfast. You feel yourself getting drowsy?
1: I never feel drowsy. I haven't got anything to feel drowsy with.

0: Maybe we should take a different line of attack altogether. Let us begin by assuming that everything is a dream, which, by and large, it is. We have one kind of dream. When we're asleep, we have another. The difference is that we control our daydreams, and the dream that comes at night controls us. Now think about that. When you dream that the rat is there, do you control the dream? Or does the dream control you?
1: It controls me.
0: Exactly. If the rat were really there, you'd knock it off, wouldn't you?
1: Of course.
0: So the fact that you don't knock it off

0: was real, I couldn't knock it off because I haven't got any arms.
1: No arms.
0: I haven't got anything. Just like a piece of meat that
1: keeps on living.
2: That your real life is a greater nightmare than your dreams. It would be cruel to pretend that anyone could help you. What you need is a miracle.
0: No, not a miracle. Just tell me that the rat is real. The way I am now is a dream.
2: Perhaps it would be better for you to go away now. You're a very unlucky young man, and sometimes it rubs off.
0: I'll go. But first, tell me just one thing. Are you and I really here together? Or is this a dream too?
2: It's a dream.
0: How do you know?
2: Because I'm a dream.
0: I don't believe you.
2: Nobody does. That's why I'm as unreal as every other dream that didn't come true.
0: I don't know whether I'm alive and dreaming or dead and remembering. Am I getting old? Is my hair turning gray? Will anybody ever come to visit me? I hope not. I really wouldn't want anybody to see me like this.

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You shot him 3 times in the back in the night. 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

song. I said it was you that had killed him, and that I'd find you and upstand the law. The people of the village believed me. Mama, she wanted revenge. I told her that I'd see that she was honored. I'd find you.